That was Chappelle Roan and Good Luck, Babe. It was supposed to be a summary song, but Russell from Briar Hill has suggested it's supposed to be a summary song, but Russell from Briar Hill.

0: Again.
1: Hello, I'm Kevin Yates, and I present on stage every Tuesday night at 8 p.m. News, reviews, and show tunes from Eltham to Heidelberg, from Ringwood to St Kilda, and from the West End to Broadway and everything in between on 96.5 Inner FM, the sounds of our cities. Now, what was that again? Step, kick, kick, step, no, step, kick, kick, step, step.
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4: Indeed you are. It's 12:36 and top of the bracket, Santana and a great track called Batuka plus No One to Depend On, and their main man, Carlos Santana, had a birthday yesterday, born 20th of July back in 1947, so what's that making him, 79, and I used to go and see this great band, came from Geelong, called Red House Roll Band, and they used to do a red hot version of that particular track, just one of those great bands, great tunes. Second one in there, Tony J. White, The Swamp Fox, and the big one for him, Poke Salad Annie. And Tony J., Thursday, I think it is, anniversary of his birth, born 23rd of July back in 1943, and sadly passed away back in October 2018. I can't believe he's been gone. What's that, 8 years or something?
1: Yeah.
4: Jeez. And the third one in there, out of Canada, Backman Turner Overdrive, and a great version of The Box Tops, The Letter. And the guitarist on that, Blair Thornton, having a birthday on Thursday, born 23rd of July back in 1950.
5: I was studying a guitar piece called, or song called Mrs. Brown, You've Got a Lovely Daughter.
4: Hermits, Hermits.
5: Yeah.
4: Yes.
5: Yeah. So I'm in the process of writing up that song as well.
4: That could be a good workout, that bracket, didn't it? Yeah.
5: Oh, yeah.
4: Got a bit of a sweat up with the drum kit.
5: Oh, my goodness. Santana's Batuka is just amazing.
4: It's a great track, isn't it? Oh. Yeah, it comes off one of the early albums. And as I say, I used to go and see this band called Red House Roll Band. They originated in Geelong.
5: Mm.
4: And, boy, did they cover that one well. It used to, seven-plus minutes. And they were just a great visual band. And they were right into stuff like Santana and Deep Purple and Savoy Brown and a whole lot of bands, and a really good band.
5: Mm. Yes, although I brought up YouTube to suss out what the tune was playing, and it came up with Dave Matthews Band.
4: What one was that? That one?
5: Yeah.
4: Batuka? Nobody to depend on, or
5: Ants Marching, Dave Matthews Band, Ants Marching live. But I thought it sounded very much like Santana.
4: That was Santana, what I played then.
5: Mm.
4: Yeah, I wasn't aware that Dave Matthews did that.
5: Mm.
4: So I'd be interested to have a listen to it.
5: Oh, you know all this AI.
4: Yes.
5: Big Brother.
4: Be interested to have a listen to it.
5: Oh, you know all this AI.
4: Yes.
5: You know, Big Brother listening stuff.

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You loved me, oh, how sweet. 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

Paul Robeson with Old Man River. Next up, a number from Austrian tenor Richard Tauber, the Ivor Novello song, Will Gather Lilac.

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1: black is beautiful.
0: Black,
1: black is beautiful.
0: That's why they say
1: black is beautiful. Black is beautiful.
0: That's why they say
1: black is beautiful. Black is beautiful.
0: That's why they say
1: black is beautiful.
0: That's why they say black is beautiful.
1: Black is beautiful. Black is beautiful. Black is beautiful. Black is beautiful.
0: That's why they say
1: black is beautiful.
0: Black,
1: black is beautiful.
0: And I say
1: black is beautiful.
0: Rainbow nation.
1: Black is beautiful.
0: And I say
1: black is beautiful.
0: Rainbow nation.
1: Black is beautiful.

0: morning, I drop my kids off at school and head to the SPCA, where I'm greeted by my other kids, all barking and meowing for breakfast and a belly rub. Not that I'm complaining, I loves them. But by the time feeding is done, I got to get back to pick up my human kids, so I take just 1 second for myself, and I'm sitting in my car.
1: I'm in the library.
2: I'm in the staff

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Now I, Marco Polo, was general of the armies with 1,000 Tartars under my command.

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And there I met another girl in another garden. And the reason for my journey, I began to forget.

0: merely mean you want me to haunt you?
1: Yes.
2: Yes!
3: You're so fascinating, you're so debonair. We just can't bear to set you free.
2: And we agree.
3: So we'll assassinate you just to show we care. We hate to lose you.
0: Who? Me?
3: This will hurt us all much more than it does you. We truly wouldn't harm a flea.
2: And we agree.
3: But you'll desert us all unless you're cut in two.

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Roads no map has ever shown. Sooner or later wind blows east or blows west, and my heart will not rest till I sail one more wave, one more crest.

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And does it matter who is who, and I am I, and you are you, and we are us, and us are we, and I'm with you, and you're with me, and love is love, and fate is fate, and February has 28. You follow me?

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Have a great day. Hope you're well. 6:29 in the morning. 96.5 Inner FM. Kim Wilde. Coming out to Australia. Melbourne. Palace Theatre. November this year.